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0: 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Fabulous, fabulous, fabulous.
1: 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That's fantastic.

fan. It's Mr. 305 checking in for the remix. You know they had that 75 Street Brazil. Well, this year's gonna be called Gallo. Que hola, Gata. 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And this is how we gonna.